fuck you till you love me. I'll fuck you till you love me. I'll fuck you till you love me. Till you love me. Till you love me. 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

0: 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Imagine you could meet whoever you want to meet. And imagine you could buy anything at every time.
1: But Dickie, that's not possible. How could it happen? This must be a dream.
0: No, this is not a dream.

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1: 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You must joking.
0: No, I not.
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0: I, Dicky Starshine. I made it for the people of the world.
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me say, you'll never see your bima in a grave. You'll never see a rich man wanna save. You'll never ever live to see a real

I'm all tapped out with no more fucks to give. 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

being in it, because the being knows the unknown, the spiritual, the alien.